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1: Allahumma amin. In Allah's name we pray, seek for His guidance and protection in this life and in the life hereafter. Once again, listeners, it's BRC 94.6 FM Bauchi, and today is Sunday, like I said, the 10th of May 2026, which is equivalent to 22nd Dhul-Qa'dah 1447 after the Hijra of Prophet Muhammad sallallahu alayhi wa sallam. I'm very pleased to be with you this morning, and I hope it's the same thing from you. This is Morning Express, the first English segment of our presentation for the day. We have lots of entertaining programs that are specifically designed to suit your needs. All you have to do is just tune into the dial, don't go anywhere, and be ready to enjoy. You will feel relaxed and you will feel belonged. As you all know, we segmented our presentations, our transmissions, into four. The first segment is Morning Express, which is from this moment, that is when we are off on the station after 9 o'clock, which we transmit in English. Then the second two segment, first 9 to 12 noon, then 12 to 3 o'clock, are all in Hausa. And for this Sunday, the first Hausa segment is Hansia de Bilubi by 9 o'clock. Then Barkadrana is the second one by 12 noon to 3 o'clock. At 3 o'clock, we switched back to English language up to 8 o'clock, when we'll again switch to Hausa language, which is the last for the day. And in the meantime, in this segment, these are what we have for you. The African Sira will be the first actual program, which will be coming your way by 5 minutes to six. But that will be after you've listened to some cool musicals. And don't forget, today is Sunday, so there is going to be some gospel musicals, especially for our dear Christians brothers. At 6 o'clock will be time for morning news, then another version of praise and worship, where we listen to again some gospel musicals. After 6:30, when inshallah the next program will be coming, which is Nazar Litafi Mai Sarki. At 7 o'clock, we link you with FRC Network Studios for National Network News. Then repeat broadcasts of Hajj Mubarak will be on air by 7:30. Gatman House Diary will be next by 8 o'clock. Then Chion Yamachi by 8:30. And like I said, at 9 o'clock we switch to Hausa segment of presentation, which is Ansia Dubi Ludei. And being Sunday, you all know that at 9 o'clock every Sunday, we used to hold special guest in our live 1 hour phone-in program, Bakomu Ayo, that discussed on the different issues around the public with various stakeholders. Sakwanyankari Express will be coming by 10 o'clock. Then some musicals together with commercials. Like I always said, we can't do without commercials. So this is an invitation to you. If you have anything to advertise, just come straight to 94.6 BRCFM Bauchi here at Amadou Bellowe. We are willing and ever ready to do it for you. Arabchi Asawake will be next by 10:45. Then 11 o'clock will be time for world news presentation, where you listen to what is happening within the nation and around the globe. Some musicals will come after which, by 11:15, you'll listen to fresh package of dancing in a God willing. Ada Olafia, inshallah, will be coming by 11:30, which will be the last program in Hansia Dubi Ludei. Then we'll transition to second house segment of presentation, which is Barkadarana. And Sunday sermon will be the first program in Barkadarana by 12 noon. 12:30 is time for half hour children program, Yara Manyangubi. Labarun Dunia, which is a translated version of all news you've listened to by at 11 o'clock, will be coming by 1 o'clock. Then another time for commercial segment. Before at 1:45, you listen to Maunin Hukumomi. Takaita Tung Labare by 2 o'clock, then Kula de la Feriali, hopefully by 3 minutes after 2, with the last program in Barkadarana and Club hopefully to come your way by 2:30. Then we'll switch to English language, which will be the last for the day at 3 o'clock. And the segment will start with state news presentation, after which by 3:15 will be time for High Life on FM, of course, 94.6 FM Bauchi with Mark Friday. 4 o'clock is another time when we hope to go back to FRC Network Studios for National Network News. Immediately when we are back by 4:30 will be time for the translated version of state news in Hausa Labarun Jaha. Torakan Africa will be coming by 4:45. Then 5 o'clock is another time for VRC News highlight before at 3 minutes after 5 you'll listen to Feeling Tambio Ying Adinin Krista. Kaso Akamikidole will be coming right after it at 5:30. Then Adene Shangwaya by 5:45. Before at 6 o'clock, you'll listen to Guzino Rayua by Muslim Professionals. 6:30 will be time for Daga Madalisar Dokokin Jaha and Rabin Sa'ar Shata. That is the legendary Hausa, traditional Hausa musicians will be coming by 7 o'clock. 7:30 will be time for a Warji language magazine program, Ninu Baninua. Then state news by 8 o'clock. And like you know, at 8 o'clock, we'll be switching to Hausa language, which will be the last for the day. Labarunja will be coming by 8:15, that is after you've listened to state news by 8 o'clock. Hopefully, inshallah, there will be a third version of our program today, Daukar Jenka, by 8:30 to 9:30. It's an hour program. 9:30 will be time for Kunnan Kanawa, then Zora Masasoraro by 10 o'clock. You listen to Hajj Mubarak. Well, listener, let me not disturb you with all this, though it's not a disturbance but a mere guidance of what we have planned for you. And inshallah, by this, we will do today's work accordingly, unless something happens otherwise, then we have no choice but to bring it to you, because this medium will be the first for any kind of breaking news, but genuine news. When I say breaking, not ever news that you break is genuine. 94.6 BRC FM Bauchi. 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

8:06 a.m. Good morning, and here is the morning news. First, the main items. Bauchi State Universal Basic Education Board advises the people to guide against fake teaching job appointments. Bauchi State Commissioner of Women Affairs calls for the people's support for the present administration in the state. Federal government to support amendment bill of institute chartered secretaries and administrators. The news is streaming live on BRC Watch mobile app, tune in Radio Gallery, Radio Garden and MyTuner Radio apps. You can also download BRC Watch mobile app on Play Store and App Store or visit our website on www.brcradiobochi.org and other social media handles. Now the news in full to be presented by Kamaluddin Nuhu Ilela. Bauchi State Universal Basic Education Board SUBAIB has distanced itself from individuals allegedly collecting money from job seekers for teaching appointments. In a statement signed by its public relations officer Isa Muhammad Jingudo, the board said it has received a report that some unscrupulous elements were demanding payments in exchange for teaching employment. SUBAIB stated that it has no connection with such activities and warned that the board did not authorize or condone the collection of money for job placements. The board urged members of the public to report anyone found soliciting payments for teaching jobs to the appropriate authorities. It also called on security agencies to take note and act against those involved in the fraudulent practice. Bauchi State Commissioner for Women Affairs and Child Development Dr. Lydia Haruna Samani has called on residents of the state to continue to support Governor Bala Mohammed to sustain the state's growth and development. Speaking to journalists in Bauchi, Dr. Samani said, "The present administration has recorded significant achievements in capital projects and infrastructure development across the state." She noted that the welfare of women and children has also improved tremendously under the current government and urged citizens to pray for its continued success. Dr. Samani further pledged to work closely with the office of the First Lady, Dr. Aisha Bala Mohammed, to improving the living condition of women and children in the state. Senator representing Bauchi Central Senatorial District of Bauchi State, Senator Abdul Ahmed Ningi, has resigned from the People's Democratic Party, PDP. Senator Ningi, who has been a member of the PDP since 1998 when the party was formed, was elected as a member of the House of Representatives representing Ningi Worji Federal Constituency on two occasions before moving to the Senate. His resignation was contained in a letter addressed to the PDP chairman Ningi Ward in Ningi local government area. He said his decision, though difficult, became necessary after wide consultations with stakeholders, associates and supporters. The senator described the PDP as once the largest political party in Africa, with strong ideology, unity and democratic values that enable participatory governance. The senator expressed concern over what he described as internal crisis, factional divisions and competing interests within the leadership, saying this had weakened its unity and structure. Ningi said the decision to leave the party was one of the most difficult moments in his political career. Senator Abdul Ningi noted that the PDP has provided him with the opportunity to serve his constituency and the country creditably. He expressed gratitude to party leaders at the ward, senatorial and other levels who supported his political journey over the years. Dialogue is platform for resolution of all pressing issues. As a patriotic citizen, imbibes dialogue for national unity and development. This news broadcast
comes to you from the FM service of the Bauch Radio Corporation and is streaming live on BRC Bauch mobile app, TuneIn Radio Gallery, Radio Guardian and MyTuner Radio apps. You can also log on to our website on www.brcradiobauch.org and other social media handles. Vice President Kashim Shettima has assured the Institute of Chartered Secretaries and Administrators of Nigeria of federal backing for its amendment bill. Shettima gave the assurance at the presidential villa, Abuja, while receiving ICSAN delegation. The delegation was led by ICSAN President and Chairman of Governing Council, Mrs. Uto Okpana. The Vice President congratulated the Institute on its sixth anniversary, describing the milestone as a celebration of professionalism and integrity. He said the legislation will reposition the Institute and broaden its relevance in modern governance practice. Shettima also pledged support for the Institute's sustainability, advocacy, and institutional development programs. Earlier, ICSAN President and Chairman of Governing Council, Mrs. Uto Okpana, appealed for support in securing the bill's passage. Okpana said the Institute's name and mandate must evolve with emerging governance realities across global jurisdictions. She explained that the proposed legislation will strengthen governance practice in both private and public institutions. Okpana also sought federal support for the Institute's building project in Lagos. She noted that ICSAN had spent 60 years promoting governance standards, professional ethics, and institutional accountability nationwide. Nigeria has urged member states of the Economic Community of West African States, ECOWAS, to adopt innovative measures to address the multidimensional challenges confronting the sub-region. The Nigerian delegation to the ECOWAS Parliament, led by Senator Jibrin Barrow, Deputy President of the Senate, made the call in Nigeria's country report presented to the regional parliament in Abuja. It added that Nigeria was committed to repositioning West Africa for greater economic prosperity, political stability, and social welfare in collaboration with other ECOWAS member states.

0: representation. It stated that between January and May 2026, Nigeria sustained efforts to consolidate democratic institutions through electoral reforms, civic engagement initiatives, and institutional strengthening aimed at improving transparency and public trust. According to the report, there has been increased participation of youth and women in political processes, especially through digital platforms and civic advocacy networks that amplify governance discourse. The regional parliamentarians also noted that Nigeria continued to face increasing security threats, including insurgency, banditry, organized crime, and communal violence, which often overlap and evolve rapidly. The Independent National Electoral Commission, INEC, has opened its online portal for the accreditation of media organizations and journalists intending to cover the upcoming by-election schedules for Saturday, June 20. The commission, in a notice issued, said the portal for registration could be accessed via inecnigeria.org. It added that the portal, which was officially opened on Wednesday, May 6, will automatically shut down at midnight on Sunday, June 7. The commission noted that the by-elections will be conducted in 6 states across various federal and state constituencies as well as senatorial districts. The affected states are Enugu North Senatorial District, Enugu State, Dawakinkudu Warawa Federal Constituency, Kano State, and Nasarawa North Senatorial District, Nasarawa State. Others are Ondo South Senatorial District, Ondo State, Rivers Southeast Senatorial District, Rivers, and Zuru Constituency in Kebbi State. INEC emphasized that there will be no extension of time for applications, urging media houses to ensure their submissions are completed well before the June 7 deadline. According to the commission, only accredited media representatives will be granted access to polling units, collation centers, and other INEC facilities during the elections. The commission stated that applicants are required to upload a formal letter of introduction on their organization's letterhead alongside the particulars and passport photographs of the staff they intend to deploy. And now to end the news, a recap of the major stories once again. Bauchi State Universal Basic Education Board advises the people to be guided against fake teaching job appointments. Bauchi State Commissioner of Women Affairs calls for the people's support for the present administration in the state. And lastly, federal government to support amendment of Bill of Institute Chartered Secretaries and Administrators. That's the end of the news broadcast from 94.6 BRC FM Bauchi. If you stay tuned to BRC at 7 o'clock later, we will link you off with FRC Network Studios for national network news. Just don't go anywhere.
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1: Alright, I hope you have not been carried away. 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
16: Hey, this is John Bon Jovi.
17: The national leader of the party, Senator Siriaka Dixon, said NDC represents a broad coalition committed to national unity, democratic values, and inclusive governance. He commended members for their resilience and continued confidence in the party despite prevailing political and economic challenges, describing the convention as a turning point in the party's growth. Former presidential candidate of the Labour Party and NDC presidential hopeful, Peter Obi, told delegates and supporters that Nigeria must urgently confront challenges of governance, injustice, and weak institutions. He emphasized the importance of credible elections, accountability, and leadership driven by service rather than personal gain, and urged members to work collectively to rebuild trust in democratic processes. The former governor of Kano State, Senator Rabiu Kwankwaso, who described the gathering as historic, called on party members to remain united and focused on strengthening the party nationwide. He backed the zoning of the presidential ticket to the south and pledged to work for the party's success at the polls. A People's Democratic Party PDP governorship aspirant in Bauchi State, Malam Usman Adamu, says he will focus on holistic transformation of the state if given a chance. He stated this after submitting his expression of interest and nomination forms at the PDP National Secretariat in Abuja. Accompanied by his supporters and party members, Malam Usman expressed the hope that he will emerge victorious in a free and fair contest. According to Malam Usman, he is convinced that the Abdurrahman-led PDP is the recognized faction by the electoral umpire. Taraba State ABC governorship aspirant Chief David Kenta says he is in the race to reach the seat of power and use it to unite the people for infrastructure and economic growth. Addressing journalists in Abuja after submitting his expression of interest and nomination forms, Kenta said it was time to rescue Taraba from its slow pace of development. He said the decision followed calls from the people and his capacity to drive development and tackle insecurity head-on. Kenta noted that aspirants in the state were not in favor of consensus and would allow party members to choose their candidate and eventually governor through a free process. He urged Taraba residents to take part actively in the democratic process to ensure credible leadership emerges. And away from politics now, Nigeria and the United States are deepening cooperation on security, counterterrorism, and regional stability. National Security Advisor Malam Nuhuribadu held 3 days of high-level talks in Washington with top U.S. officials, conveying President Bola Tinubu's commitment to the long-standing partnership. Ribadu met with U.S. Vice President J.D. Vance, Acting National Security Advisor and Secretary to the State, Marco Rubio, Under Secretary for Political Affairs, Alison Hooker, and Assistant Secretary of Defense, Daniel Zimmerman. The talks reviewed Nigeria-U.S. relations and focused on strengthening collaboration in counterterrorism, defense intelligence sharing, regional security, and economic resilience. Ribadu stressed the need for sustained cooperation against terrorism, violent extremism, transnational crime, and cyber threats across West Africa and the Sahel. He said Nigeria remains committed to working with international partners to promote peace, stability, and democratic governance in Africa. Still on the visit, Ribadu said also briefed U.S. officials on Nigeria's ongoing security reforms and a whole-of-government approach that combines military action with community engagement, economic development, and de-radicalization. He thanked Washington for its support in security assistance, intelligence sharing, defense capacity building, and humanitarian aid. The National Security Advisor reaffirmed Nigeria's commitment to the roadmap under the Nigeria-U.S. Joint Working Group. Both sides reviewed the progress under the Joint Working Group and agreed on practical steps to boost intelligence sharing, military cooperation, broader security, border security, and capacity development for Nigerian security agencies. U.S. officials commended Nigeria's leadership in regional peace efforts and reaffirmed its role as a strategic partner in Africa. The meetings ended with a pledge to deepen engagement through regular dialogue and stronger defense and security cooperation. There will be a live broadcast of the 2026 National Policy Meeting and National Tertiary Admissions Performance Merit NATAP M Awards by the Joint Admission and Matriculation Board JAM on the network service. The event will take place tomorrow from 10 o'clock in the morning at the Harriet Ade Balogun Auditorium, Body of Benches, Plot 688 Institute and Research District, FCC, Phase 3 Abuja, near Open University and EFCC headquarters. All FRC and Zonal and FM stations are advised to hook up to the network service for the live broadcast.
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8: Running a program that speaks through education knowledge is a very, very important ingredient in the development of our financial ecosystem.
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10: Action ignites this weekend. One match left to go. Rangers hunt the title as the NPFL climaxes. The stage is set for familiar foes, Rangers International versus Bendel Insurance, this Sunday. All roads lead to the Nnamdi Azikiwe Stadium, electric loud. Will the Flying Antelopes hold firm at the top of the log, or will the Benin Arsenals fight back and close the gap? Don't miss a moment of the action as our studio opens at 3:30 p.m. for in-depth analysis and kickoff at 4 p.m. It's Match Day 37, only on the network service of Radio Nigeria, Africa's largest radio network.